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FM La Cône, la pop, le rock, CFM. Gotta get bad before it gets good. Gotta get bad before it gets good. Gotta get bad before it gets good.

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1: When Monday morning's falling back around, the coffee's cold, it gets me down.

All you gotta do, honey, is kind of stand in one spot. 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That's when you got it. Yeah. 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Hey!

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1: Y'all remember when we were kids? What?

come with me because you look so fine that I really want to make you mine. I say you look so fine that I really want to make you mine. 4, 5, 6, come on and get your kicks. Now you don't need a

I said, are you gonna be my girl? It's a 1, 2, 3, take my hand and come with me, because you look so fine that I really wanna make you mine. I said, you look so fine that I really wanna make you mine. Come on and get your kicks. Now you don't need a money.